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1: A friend of mine has had her life taken over by jury duty. 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About the excuses that you've used or heard people use to get out of jury duty. 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
2: But apparently there's a whole secret menu at McDonald's. 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

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It's McCabe on Party 107.7. 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
1: Summer is finally here, and I know so many people have a favorite summer food. 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

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Harry Styles there, going to be back in the U.S. soon. Of course, we're just about a month away from his Madison Square Garden 30-day residency starting up. It'd be crazy for that. Doing the iHeartRadio 9 at 9 coming up in minutes, too. We'll count down your top trending songs for Thursday night in just minutes.

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1: Teddy Swims with a song he premiered way back at Coachella at number 9. iHeartRadio 99 there, Mr. Know-It-All. Oh, it's all about his breakup, which, by the way, seems pretty messy. He put out another new song that addresses it, too. I hate that for him. He's such a good dude. It is the iHeartRadio 99. I'm McCabe with Audrey Hulbert. Back trending with this one. Sue Me gets number 8.

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1: Baby Doll from Dominic Fike, number 5 on the iHeartRadio 9 at 9. He's getting ready to go on tour with Tame Impala, doing a bunch of big dates there. Now, number 4, Justin Bieber, fresh off of his World Cup halftime performance.

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2: 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From the Beaches, that is Edge of the Earth, a song that you probably recognize if you watched that show Off Campus. 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

0: Feel Good Hit Music on Party 107.7. We are talking about what food feels like summertime. In my DMs at McCabe Radio, if you got a good one, I'm putting people on the show. Like I was just talking to Kathy, this one.
1: My go-to hot weather food is potato salad and macaroni salad, because when I was growing up, we had all these barbecues and, you know, block parties, and people had all this during the summer. So I just eat it nostalgic, you know. And when the winter rolls around, I don't eat it anymore because it's not summer. It has to be summer. So it has to be hot.
0: It's so interesting you say that, because now that I think about it, I really don't think I eat potato salad outside of like spring or summer. I really don't.
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1: You're trying to lose some weight this summer. 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
1: This is McCabe out for your Thursday night, but we got Crystal Rosas coming in at 11 o'clock to do the new hit list. Going to be playing all of the new songs that you need to know. We'll have her making that playlist for you in minutes. I'm going

Estelle. Your home of the Fred Show, Party 107.7. Charlie Puth on the new hit list. It's Angelina. Wait, this is so cute. I literally Googled Ariana Grande and petals start falling from the webpage. Yeah, Google it right now. It's super dope. I hate that I made you love me.

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1: Yep, Swifties. 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You want to hear something? 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I'm Angelina with Bella K. I love it.

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0: Yo, I'm Angelina. Appreciate you hanging out with me, discovering new music. I'll be back tomorrow night, 11 p.m., right here on iHeartRadio. Hit us up on socials, at New Hit List. I'm at Angelina on air. It's been so real. 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

Katie. So what are we celebrating for today, July 24th? Oh, there's a good one on the list. Well, first, it's National Cousins Day. Shout out to the cousins. It's National Drive-Thru Day and National Tequila Day. National Tequila Day. Falling on a Friday? Say

630-1077. What's going on? 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

Okay, so there's a story that trended this week about Conan O'Brien. This is Katie. And as we all know, Conan O'Brien played a new character named Smarty Pants in Toy Story 5 and was recently roasted by fans on social media for his hair. Because, you know, Conan usually does kind of like that high swoop look. He has very iconic hair. But when he showed up to record his podcast, Conan O'Brien Needs a Friend, with a

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You want to grab those tickets now, and you won't want to miss it. 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
1: All right, let's get into some movie news. And this movie looks super good. This is Katie. So it's a first look at Clayface, a Batman villain who is a disfigured actor transformed into a shape-shifting entity whose body is made entirely of clay. A little bit of like a body horror type movie. It's going to be in theaters October 23rd, which I was like, okay, perfect. Spooky season. I like it. 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
5: Ice Cube's Big 3 season is heating up. The most competitive basketball league on earth is on CBS this Sunday. Coach Steven Jackson and the DMV Trilogy face off against two-time MVP Michael Beasley and the defending champion Miami 305 in a must-win game for both teams. Then the battle for Texas as Greg Monroe, Coach Nancy Lieberman, and the Dallas Power take on Jonathan Simmons and the Houston Righands. The game played the way you love. 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
1: 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This is Katie and Anthem's Lemonade fundraiser to fight against childhood cancer and raise money for CHKD is happening right now. 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You were good.

0: recapping some of the stories that we talked about this week. It's Katie, including asking about pet names. So if you are currently in a relationship or maybe a past relationship or one in the future, do you use pet names for each other? Because there is this poll trending that people don't like pet names for their significant other, like babe or honey or whatever people use. Instead, they prefer bestie, bro, day one. What would you do if your husband called you bro?
1: I would have let him go.
0: You would let him go. It's a no bro zone.
1: Oh, no.
0: I mean, the bestie one, that kind of caught me off guard.
2: What if we talk?
3: Ice Cube's Big 3 season is heating up. The most competitive basketball league on earth is on CBS this Sunday. Coach Steven Jackson and the DMV Trilogy face off against two-time MVP Michael Beasley and the defending champion Miami 305 in a must-win game for both teams. Then the battle for Texas as Greg Monroe, Coach Nancy Lieberman, and the Dallas Power take on Jonathan Simmons and the Houston Righands. The game played the way you love. 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

came out a couple weeks ago, but I just started watching it. It's got Jennifer Garner, Chloe Sevigny, Regina Hall. So good. Oh my, I can't stop watching it. I hope there's going to be a second season.

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0: how you end the work week. What's up? This is Katie. And more chances coming up later on this morning for you to win that $1,000. So you can tell, like, Tamara who won.
1: I can't believe I won.
0: Listen, what are you going to do with it? How are you going to spend the $1,000?
1: I'm going to pay some bills and send some to my daughter.
0: Woo! I love that. You're such a good mom. And Bruno Mars is on. For just

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Well, I'm getting out of here. Have an amazing Friday. Have such a good weekend. You can find me on Instagram, TikTok, Facebook, you know, all the places. It's Katie Radio 1. K-A-T-I-E Radio, the number one.

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1: Tom Holland made history this week, not because he had an amazing movie role, not because he finally called Zendaya his wife. He made history on Hot Ones, the show hosted by Sean Evans, where guests eat hot wings that get progressively hotter, which would that's like my dream for us to do that as a show. It would be really funny. But he became the first ever guest to throw up right there on set.
2: I'm not sure if you realize just how hot those... I mean, I've been on the show.
1: Yeah.
2: In a while. Yeah. I haven't been on Hot Ones in a while. But...
1: You're always like you're usually a regular guest on Hot Ones.
2: Yeah, but I haven't been on in a while.
1: Right.
2: I mean, they had to make Tom Holland, I guess, had to get on this. I'm just like, okay, yeah. I guess I'll forego my spot this season. But I don't think you realize what people think are spicy in the hot sauce world, what they think is spicy is another level of spice.
1: Oh,
2: one time I did one of those things where it was actually on

0: a TikTok recently that basically this happened because of a man. I'm not surprised, but like a man was her downfall, and I hate this.
1: Did you know
0: her.
1: There was a man up there with her? Because I didn't.
2: Yeah, there was. Her navigator was a dude, so they're blaming it on him now.
0: As we should. What's wrong with that?
3: Navigator,
0: right?
2: Okay, she was born in 1897, so that would make her 130.
4: 1897.
2: 129?
4: That's right.
2: Yeah.
0: Don't never say never.
2: She'd be 129.
1: I'm saying never.
2: That would be two amazing feats, wouldn't it? If she were alive and 100 and somehow on an island and lived to be 129.
3: Wow.
2: So that's impressive. It's National Thermal Engineer Day today as well, which is extremely specific. So there. Let's do the Entertainment Report vlogs and a new Waiting by the Phone next. It's the Fred Show, and it's Friday. Glad you're here.

0: 107.7. Feel good at music. What's going on? Hampton Roads. It's Shelly here. And this is Haley, who's out in Suffolk. Haley, what you got to say today?
1: Huh? Yes, it's Friday.
0: Yes, it sure is. I love that. Taylor Swift to kick off the midday on Party.

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0: Ed Sheeran on this Friday at Party 107.7. What's going on at Hampton Roads? I'm Shelly. As you know, another chance to win $1,000 coming up at 11 o'clock. Vicky let the whole world know she won yesterday.
1: Oh my God, I just won $1,000.
0: Yeah, she's very excited. And again, you could be next, right? 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

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Of course, she's going to be at her iHeartRadio Music Festival presented by Capital One. She's performing at Lollapalooza in Chicago next weekend, just to name a few. 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
1: Your fate heading into this weekend could be winning $1,000, right? A chance to win that money coming up again at the top of the hour here at noon on Party 107.7. Also, did I mention we're commercial free right now? That latest from Sabrina Carpenter coming up just before noon. I wait.

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And Jennie just dropped some new music today. 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I'm Shelly. It's Party 107.7. Happy Friday, Hampton Roads. Right now, Somber.

Allie, I normally like to ask you, what are you choosing for lunch since it's at the noon hour? I'll tell you what I'm choosing today. I got my little microwave in my studio. I am choosing leftover chocolate chip pancakes that my kids didn't want. It is one of those days. That's what I brought for lunch. Just keeping it easy today. It's Freddie 107.7.

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Have an amazing weekend. The Fred Show is back on Monday. $2,000 with Showbiz Shelly in the showdown. If you could beat our pop culture expert in 5 questions, you get paid. Waiting by the phone is brand new Why Did Somebody Get Ghosted? Kiki's Court on Monday. And

Abrams hit the wall. It's probably about that time at work, too. You feel like you're hitting a wall, right? That's why we're here commercial-free right now on Party 107.7. My name's Shelley.

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0: 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Vicky won yesterday. 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
0: 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All right, you could be next. 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

Jennie right there. 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

Another keyword on the way here at 2 o'clock on Party 107.7. That's the keyword to win $1,000, of course. Imagine how nice that would be going into the rest of this summer.

Shelly here. It's Party 107.7. Happy Friday, Hampton Roads. I'm going to tell you how you could win an extra $2,000 from me on Monday. Yeah, all right. I'll tell you next. But first, it's Brittany on this Friday on Party.

knew you. Taylor Swift, of course, off the Toy Story 5 soundtrack. I know a couple neighbors that are going to go take their kids to see Toy Story 5 this weekend in Chesapeake. I'm Shelley.

It's Party 107.7. So coming up next, to get you through the afternoon slump, I like to do entertainment news, right? I'll tell you what's happening as we head into the weekend. So just keep it here on Party. And if you have to go somewhere, no excuse. 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

2026 ever. I mean, she's got some big hits this summer. She's performing at her iHeartRadio Music Festival. Coming up here in Vegas in September. 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She's going to be at Lollapalooza in Chicago next weekend, the massive festival. So very good for Zara. Don't forget, I'm Showbiz Shelly. 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

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Let's get you a really great weekend, actually. I don't know what you want to plan, but just get the $1,000 first. Coming up in a few minutes.

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1: I wish I could do a Polly Market bet on how long it'll take for my husband to get so sunburned he can no longer hang on our vacation next week.

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1: Did you see these details they released about Nancy Guthrie and the first ransom note they got? That starts out, "Dear Savannah, we have your mother Nancy. She is safe but scared, and she will be held for ransom, and once payment is received, she will be released unharmed. We will be holding her for a maximum of 7 days. Once payment is received to the Bitcoin address below, she will be released within 12 hours, will be in a safe location back in Tucson." But then it also included details about her house, and this is why they thought that this ransom note was probably from whoever took her, because it talked about the white smartwatch that is on the floor near her bed, a foot away from the bed, and then a floodlight that was destroyed in the backyard. And then they don't have details of the second note, but they do say that it was from the same sender. Somehow they know that. And that there was a new and less confident tone. It's just so sad. It sounds like, I don't want to say it was an accident that she died because they kidnapped her and didn't take her medicine, but woof. Can someone please find out where she lay?
2: 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Have an amazing weekend. The Fred Show is back on Monday. $2,000 with Showbiz Shelley in the showdown. If you could beat our pop culture expert in 5 questions, you get paid. Waiting by the phone is brand new Why Did Somebody Get Ghosted, Kiki's Court on Monday, and more. 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We'll see you then. 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
1: If you're looking for something to celebrate this weekend, not that you ever need a reason, but it is Selena Gomez's birthday weekend. 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

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Promise me that you will not spend your weekend with someone who drains your energy. 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So I'm Elizabeth Bethany. 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
1: A major shout out to you for making it to Friday and the second to last Friday of July, which I don't even want to think about. Gracie Abrams on now with her big hit, That's So True. 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
1: 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The Fred Show is back on Monday. $2,000 with Showbiz Shelly in the showdown. 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
2: 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The most competitive basketball league on earth is on CBS this Sunday. Coach Steven Jackson and the DMV Trilogy face off against two-time MVP Michael Beasley and the defending champion Miami 305 in a must-win game for both teams. Then the battle for Texas as Greg Monroe, Coach Nancy Lieberman, and the Dallas Power take on Jonathan Simmons and the

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